0: 91.7 The Wave, American singer, songwriter, record producer and dancer, and he has a 3-octave tenor vocal range. It's Bruno Mars, of course, with Treasure here at The Wave. London Beat in there too. And the Doobie Brothers are the great one, the title track to Taking It to the Streets. It's Nick here, 21:29 for your Saturday morning. Elton John up soon and Julian Lennon next here at The Wave.
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0: 91.7 The Wave, Elton John, remixed by Pernau, Cold Heart. And in there too, the first son of John Lennon, Julian Lennon, with Salt Water, great one out of the 90s. It's 10 to 9. It's Nick here. 9 o'clock news, not too far away. Up soon, U2, and from the 80s, the Hooters are next here at The Wave.
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1: Wave traffic.
2: No crashes, lights out, or breakdowns to report for your Saturday morning run-in. In Halls Head, Old Coast Road, Little Snow Northeastbound to Casuarina Drive, then again up here at Parade, through Mandurah, Pinjarra Road, Patchy Eastbound, outside the Forum, at Down Street and Mandurah Road. Mandurah Road, Hollingview Northbound at Allnut Street. You run into Perth on the Kwinana Freeway, smooth going. And in Halls Head, watch out for landscaping works on Mandurah Road between Leslie Street and Old Coast Road. Daily 7 a.m. till 4 p.m. Speed reductions and lane closures in place. 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
3: Hey there, I'm Brett Thomas. Flight chaos as staff shortages at Sydney Airport wreak havoc nationwide. Major delays are due to not enough air traffic control personnel available. Former pilot Richard DeCrepney telling Seven that makes it hard to operate safely.
4: If aviation was a human body, air services is like the lungs, and at the moment we're trying to run a marathon on one lung. There just aren't enough people.
3: While Virgin is facing a separate drama, online check-ins are down. Geelong player Jake Colajasny is disappointed his private medical information has been made public after revealing himself to be the player who signed a secret concussion waiver, assuming legal risk for brain injuries. The Cats have been sent to please explain. His former premiership teammate Isaac Smith telling us he fears for Colajasny's future.
5: I understand it's a big story, but we're also dealing with an individual, and then what's his career look like post this and his contract being done? Like, no club is probably going to come near him.
3: And another strike at BHP's Port Hedland operations as workers walk off the job for better pay and conditions today.
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3: The Lions flexed their muscles last night, hammering the Hawks by 67 points at the Gabba to strengthen their claims on a top four spot. Logan Morris and Kai Lohman combined for 9 goals. Defender Darcy Wilmot telling us they bounced back strongly from that heavy loss to the Blues last week.
7: One of our greatest wins for this season. Yeah, we needed to respond from last week, and I thought the boys did that really, really well tonight.
3: Another early taste of finals coming up at the MCG, the Savo, as the Demons test their resurgence against the ladder leading Dockers.
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11: Showers and windy today, lots of rain, maximum of 15. Tomorrow for Sunday, showers increasing in 16. And Monday, more showers, 16 degrees.

0: 91.7 The Wave. It's from their Kinky album. It's the Hoodoo Gurus. Lead singer Dave Faulkner said it was written on the morning after the events described in the song. The real police did turn up. They declined to come in, but they didn't shut the party down. Miss Free Love, 69. In there too, one half of Gnarls Barkley with Danger Mouse, but solo this time, CeeLo Green with Forget You, and The Doors with the classic Touch Me as well for your Saturday morning here at The Wave. 21 to 10, up soon, Neon Trees and Enigma next here at The Wave.
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0: 91.7 The Wave, US rock band from Utah. Neon Trees with Animal, and in there too, a German musical project called Enigma with Return to Innocence. It's Nick here. It's 11 to 10. Have yourself a great weekend, despite the weather. 10 o'clock news is coming up, then Gunners is in after that, between now and then. Katie Lang and Yazoo next here at The Wave.
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2: Hi, it's Darryl D. Hope you're enjoying the weekend. I'm going to be back Monday from 2 o'clock. Great tunes, bit of crack and a smile for the road. Speaking of roads.
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0: traffic. No crashes, lights out, or breakdowns to report for your Saturday morning run-in. In Halls Head, Olcos Road, a slow northeastbound at Casuarina Drive, then a Peeled Parade. Travelling through Mandurah, Pinjarra Road, Patchy eastbound at Side of the Forum, at Dale Street and Mandurah Road. Mandurah Road built up northbound at Allnut Street. Firthbound on the Kwinana Freeway, slowing up Rowley Road. And through Halls Head, watch out for landscaping works on Mandurah Road between Leslie Street and Olcos Road. Daily 7 a.m. till 4 p.m, speed reductions and lane closures in place. 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
2: Hey there, I'm Brett Thomas. The AFL chairman, who was Geelong president when a secret concussion waiver contract was signed with Jake Colajasny, admits the club went too far in allowing the player to assume all legal risks to continue playing. Craig Drummond has apologised and won't be involved in any league decisions as to whether it's broken AFL rules, while Colajasny's former teammate Isaac Smith has told us his information should never have been leaked.
3: I feel for Collar in all of this as well, and this is my private medical information and it's not for anyone else's eyes.
2: Travellers are again being held up at Sydney Airport with more than 150 flights delayed today. It's the second day of holdups caused by staff shortages within air traffic control and will have flow-on effects nationwide. Bird exhibits are still going ahead at Brisbane's biggest event, the Ekka, this weekend. That's despite the cancellation of displays at Royal Adelaide Show due to the deadly bird flu outbreak. And new firearms control laws will be introduced in Thailand following a mass school shooting.
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2: Max Gawn v Luke Jackson, Cozzy Pickett against Shea Bolton. There are mouth-watering matchups all over the MCG as Melbourne and Fremantle prepare for a matinee blockbuster. It's a chance for the Demons to test their top four credentials against the ladder-leading Dockers, and Triple M's Lee Montagna believes they'll be up for the fight.
5: This is massive for Melbourne. They're the ones in danger of missing the top six because of their percentage if they lose one and Geelong win all their three. So Melbourne will be up, and I think they could win this. Like, I can see them at home with more to play for than Fremantle.
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1: Wave weather.
8: Good morning. Cloudy today. Very high chance of showers. The chance of a thunderstorm with possible small hail and becoming windy. It's got the lot. 16 today, soft for Perth, and 14 for... 14, that's a top. Mandurah, Rockingham, Pinjarra and Bunbury. Cloudy tomorrow, high chance of showers 17. And Monday, more showers and the chance of a thunderstorm, a top of 16.

0: 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Dawesville Foreshore Reserve in Dawesville, and it's operating up until 12 midday today and each Saturday. Head on down and grab yourself a bargain. The Who on the way here shortly. Glass Tiger next. Oh, by the way, that's The Switch. Thanks to our friends at Harvey Norman, Carpet and Flooring Mandurah, 9 Gordon Road.
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0: The Who, Hero of the Wave. That's Who Are You and Glass Tiger. Don't forget me when I'm gone. It's nearly 11 o'clock. It's Gunners here this morning. Now, Kate Sobrano is headed our way. I'll have details on how you can see her performing live at Manpack next hour. Also coming up, INXS, Fun, David Bowie, ELO, and the 11 o'clock news update with Soft Cell next here at The Wave.
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0: Travelling through Mandurah, Pinjarra Road, Patchy, eastbound outside the Forum at Dow Street and Mandurah Road built up northbound at Allnut Street. In Falcon, Old Coast Road, busy both ways at Mercedes Ave. Halls Head, Old Coast Road, a slow northeastbound at Casuarina Drive, then again at Peerwood Parade. Perthbound on the Kwinana Freeway, underpace Thomas Road merge to Rowley Road. And don't forget landscaping works in Halls Head, Mandurah Road between Leslie Street and Old Coast Road, daily 7 a.m. till 4 p.m, speed reductions in place. 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
2: Hey there, I'm Brett Thomas. Travellers nationwide are being warned of delays due to a shortage of available air traffic controllers at Sydney Airport. Around 150 flights are impacted. It's the third day in a row of delays. AFL Chairman Craig Drummond has apologised, admitting a concussion waiver in a contract he oversaw while Geelong president went too far. It comes after Cats defender Jake Colajasny revealed he's the player who signed a deal taking on all legal risks for brain injuries. The league's chief, Andrew Dillon, isn't ruling out sanctions.
3: Everyone wants things done as quickly as possible, but what I do know is with processes, you've just got to take the time to get to the right outcome.
2: The number of confirmed or presumed positive cases of deadly bird flu has climbed past 200. It comes as the Royal Adelaide Show cancels its bird displays while Victoria's locked down its poultry industry. And a wintry blast will hit southern Australia from this weekend. Rain and strong winds starting in WA before sweeping across South Australia and Victoria.
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2: A cracker starting shortly at the MCG, with Melbourne testing its finals credentials against the top of the table Dockers. D's running machine Harry Sharp telling Triple M Footy, Frio's been the form team of the season.
4: They're a good side. We found that out by watching them. But yeah, it's a great test for us today, and we're confident to see what we can do and put our best foot forward.
2: A win will keep the D's in the hunt for top four. Last night, the Wizard spells didn't work at the Gabba as Nick Watson went goalless for the Hawks, while Kai Lohman bagged 5 goals and Logan Morris 4 for Brisbane in their 67-point win.
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5: Wave weather.
6: Good morning. Cloudy today. Very high chance of showers. The chance of a thunderstorm. Possible small hail and becoming windy. 16, the forecast top for Perth, and 14 for Mandurah, Rockingham, Pinjarra and Bunbury. Cloudy tomorrow. High chance of showers. 17 the top. And Monday, more showers and the chance of a thunderstorm, a top of 16.
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0: ELO here at The Wave, Last Train to London, and David Bowie before that, Let's Dance. It's Gunners here this morning, Queen, Boom Crash, Prince and Aussie Crawl coming up next hour. Plus, the Community Bank Boost continues next week thanks to the Community Bank in Halls Head. 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

0: Take it easy on the wet roads today. Slow down and drive to the conditions. In Halls Head, Old Coast Road, busy northeastbound at Casuarina Drive, then slow as at Peelwood Parade. Through Mandurah, Pinjarra Road, busy eastbound at Dow Street and Mandurah Road. Mandurah Road built up northbound at Allnut Street. Perthbound on the Kwinana Freeway, slow going there. Thomas Road to Raleigh Road, then Leach Highway to Cranford Ave. And landscaping works continue through Halls Head. Mandurah Road between Leslie Street and Old Coast Road. Daily 7 a.m. till 4 p.m. Lane closures in place. 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
2: Hey there, I'm Brett Thomas. Significant delays at a major airport are expected to have flow-on effects nationwide. It's due to a shortage of air traffic control staff at Sydney Airport. It's impacting more than 90 Qantas flights, while Virgin online check-ins are down across Australia. Jake Colajasny revealed he's the Geelong player who signed a secret concussion waiver, and the AFL has sent the club a please explain. The Cats defender says he was comfortable with the clause, scrapped when the information became public this week. Victoria's Health Minister Ingrid Stitt has weighed into the controversy.
3: Our peak sporting bodies have got an obligation, and as do the clubs, to make sure that player welfare is an absolute priority.
2: Another strike at BHP could cost the mining giant millions in lost revenue. Workers at Port Hedland will walk off the job again this weekend for better pay and conditions. And Thailand's Prime Minister is pledging to introduce new firearms control laws after a school shooting which has left at least 8 people dead.
1: Buying, selling or leasing? Trust the unmatched expertise of the number one office in Western Australia for 13 consecutive years. Harcourts Mandurah.
2: Sam Mitchell admits his Hawks were outclassed by the Lions in last night's 67-point loss at the Gabba. Despite that heavy defeat at the hands of the back-to-back premiers, Hawthorn still sit third and the coach is confident in a quick bounce back.
4: There's a part of me that says we just weren't good enough tonight. But if we play them again, is that guarantee that result again? Absolutely not.
2: The wizard Nick Watson held goalless while Kai Lohman bagged 5 and Logan Morris 4 for Brisbane. First up today, a blockbuster at the MCG. It's the D's against the Dockers.
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1: Wave weather.
8: Afternoon, cloudy today, very high chance of showers, the chance of a thunderstorm, possible small hail and becoming windy. 16 the top for Perth and just 14 for Mandurah, Rockingham, Pinjarra and Bunbury. Cloudy tomorrow, high chance of showers, 17. And Monday, more showers and the chance of a thunderstorm, 16.
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0: 91.7 The Wave. It's Len, Steal My Sunshine. Oz Krull before that, Beautiful People. It's nearly 1 o'clock. It's Gunners here with Daryl Braithwaite, Michael Jackson, Heart, and you two coming up next hour. Plus, we'll also check out the Switch news shortly. Brian Adams next.
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0: traffic.
1: Checking our roads this afternoon, and we've had a crash. Kwinana Freeway northbound after South Street in Bateman. The right lane is blocked and traffic's heavy on the approach. Best to give that one a skip if you can. Otherwise, Kwinana Freeway southbound moving slowly. Burns Beach Road, Power Street, Hay Street and Narrows Bridge to Millpoint Road. Northbound busy Thomas Road to Rowley Road and heavy at South Street. Meanwhile, around Mandurah, seeing brake lines, Mandurah Road at Pinjarra Road. 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
2: Hey there, Stephen Zoyce with you. Expect a wintry blast across WA and South Australia with a wet and windy weekend ahead, according to the Bureau.
3: As it sweeps across southern parts of Western Australia and into South Australia during the day. Behind that system, we're going to see gusty southwesterly flow, and we're likely to issue a severe weather warning for damaging winds for southern parts of the Western Australia coastline.
2: Travellers are again being held up at Sydney Airport with more than 150 flights delayed today. It's the second day of holdups caused by staff shortages with air traffic control and will have flow-on effects nationwide. Bird exhibits are still going ahead at Brisbane's biggest event, the Ekka, this weekend. That's despite the cancellation of displays at Royal Adelaide Show due to the deadly bird flu outbreak. And Thailand's Prime Minister has vowed to tighten gun laws after a 14-year-old boy killed seven people in a shooting near Bangkok. Police say the teen first shot his grandparents at home before travelling to school as normal, where he opened fire during class.
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2: Former Cats president and current AFL chairman Craig Drummond has confessed Geelong went too far with the concussion waiver involving Jake Colajasny. Drummond says the club carefully considered the player's welfare, but concedes it failed to lodge the agreement with the AFL and AFLPA. Colajasny's former premiership teammate Isaac Smith telling us he fears for his future.
5: I understand it's a big story, but we're also dealing with an individual, and then what's his career look like post this and his contract being done? Like, no club is probably going to come near him.
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0: Wave weather.
11: Afternoon remaining cloudy today with a very high chance of showers, the chance of a thunderstorm with possible small hail and becoming windy. 16 the top for Perth, 14 for Mandurah, Rockingham, Pinjarra and Bunbury. Cloudy tomorrow, high chance of showers 17, and then on Monday, more showers and the chance of a thunderstorm, a top of 16.

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2: 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I'm going to be back Monday from 2 o'clock. Great tunes, bit of crack, and a smile for the road. Speaking of roads.
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0: His name was Roger Vidouris, and that's his big tune, Get Used to It, here at The Wave and Heart Alone as we get closer to 2 o'clock. Megan is in from 2. She'll continue the tunes this afternoon. The Wave Party from 6. Enjoy the rest of your weekend, and I'll catch you on Monday right here on The Wave.
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1: Starting with some good news, and an earlier crash has just been cleared away from Kwinana Freeway northbound after South Street in Bateman, but traffic is taking a while to recover. A bit more patience will be needed there. Meanwhile, Kwinana Freeway northbound looking busy, Rowley Road and Mounts Bay Road. The southbound runs, so Narrows Bridge to Millpoint Road plus Russell Road. Around Mandurah, also seeing brake lights, Mandurah Road at Pinjarra Road and Mandurah Road at Allnut Street. 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
2: Hey there, Stephen Zoyce with you. AFL chief Andrew Dillon has been grilled on Geelong's concussion saga. It comes after reports the Cats had defended Jake Colajasny signed a concussion waiver. Dillon telling Listener, they're still seeking answers as to why the contract wasn't lodged with the AFL.
3: What we have are rules and regulations, and we've written to Geelong yesterday. I think if the agreement had been lodged with the AFL through the channels, questions would have been asked, Players Association would have been involved, we'd be in a different position.
2: While Victoria's Health Minister Ingrid Stitt has also weighed in on the controversy.
4: Our peak sporting bodies have got an obligation, and as do the clubs, to make sure that player welfare is an absolute priority.
2: A wintry blast will hit southern parts of the country this weekend. Rain and strong winds starting in WA before sweeping across South Australia and Victoria. And new firearms control laws will be introduced in Thailand following a mass school shooting that's killed at least 8 people, including the suspected shooter.
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2: The fallout continues from the Cats' secret concussion waiver, with former president and current AFL chairman Craig Drummond admitting the club went too far. It comes as defender Jake Colajasny confirmed he was the one at the centre of the saga, Drummond also admitting there was a process failure in not lodging the deal with the AFL and AFLPA. Listener Xander Maguire says the situation will now be much more far-reaching than first thought.
6: This is a huge story that has massive implications on every single player in the game and the way that duty of care is held by every club.
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8: Wave weather.
9: Oh, it's been a wild woolly day. Cloudy with showers. We did have some hail this morning as well, where I was in Singleton. 14 degrees was our expected top today. Tomorrow, showers increasing, cloudy in 16. More showers becoming windy on Monday. 17 degrees. Yep, it is winter.

0: Thumb in that oil, Pointer Sisters, Supertramp in there as well, and Axel F. Harold Faltermeyer. Megan's joining you today until 6 o'clock tonight. Then, of course, we do the Wave Party. Back-to-back party music, commercial-free all night long. That's the way we like it. Billy Joel next. And the two Billies back-to-back. Billy Ocean lined up as well. This is 91.7 The Wave.
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0: We do your 70s at 7 weeknights on 91.7 The Wave. Billy Ocean there, Love Really Hurts Without You. 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It is all thanks to Harvey Norman Carpet and Flooring Mandurah, 9 Gordon Road for the free measure and quote on carpet rugs, waterproof hybrid flooring and timber. If you're thinking, oh, this weather, I can't go out and play my sport. Well, yes, you can. Comet Bay Bowling Club have their undercover operation. Yep. Go and try and celebrate the official opening of their new undercover bowling rink. The $1 million upgrade is here, so you can join in on their community days. They've got Saturday the 29th of August from 9. 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David Bowie and Mick Jagger dancing in the street after this quick break. Some Edwyn Collins before we check in with that 3 o'clock news and weather. This is The Wave.
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1: Hey there, Stephen Zoyce with you. Expect a wintry blast across WA and South Australia with a wet and windy weekend ahead, according to the Bureau.
2: As it sweeps across southern parts of Western Australia and into South Australia during the day. Behind that system, we're going to see gusty southwesterly flow, and we're likely to issue a severe weather warning for damaging winds for southern parts of the Western Australia coastline.
1: Travellers are again being held up at Sydney Airport with more than 150 flights delayed today. It's the second day of holdups caused by staff shortages with air traffic control and will have flow-on effects nationwide. New South Wales has confirmed the state's first cases of H5 bird flu in native birds. It brings the total number in the state to 4, with surveillance continuing in affected areas. And Thailand's Prime Minister has vowed to tighten gun laws after a 14-year-old boy killed 7 people in a shooting near Bangkok. Police say the teen first shot his grandparents at home before travelling to school as normal, where he opened fire during class.
3: With leading brands like Sealy Posturepedic, King Coil and Tempur, 40 Winks is serious about sleep. 40 Winks, Coburn, Rockingham and Mandurah.
1: Boy oh boy, what on earth have we witnessed at the MCG? The Demons have served up a piping hot upset, taking down top-placed Fremantle by 4 points.
4: Melbourne win it! What a famous win! Listen to this! Just nuts!
1: It was a spicy one from start to finish. With more twists than a cheap garden hose, the D's held on for the 113-109 win. Skipper Max Gawn saying he's proud of his troops.
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0: Wave weather.
9: We've had a cold top of 14 degrees today in Mandurah, cloudy with showers, and we did have a little bit of hail this morning as well. Tomorrow, another cloudy day with a very high chance of showers, most likely in the afternoon and evening. 16 the top. Cloudy is becoming windy on Monday as well. 17.
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0: Adele said my love, 91.7 The Wave. Before that, we played Aussie legend John Farnham, Chain Reaction, and from one Aussie legend to another, Kate Sobrano. She's going to be at Mandurah Performing Arts Centre on Saturday, the 5th of September, 7 in the evening. And all thanks to Premier Artists and Sobrano, we have got double passes to give away all this week. So make sure you're listening to Gunners and Ally for breakfast, or head to the website, 917thewave.com.au. There's a double pass up for grabs there as well. 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But she's going to be here. Kate Sobrano's Australian-made encore tour live at Mandurah Performing Arts Centre Saturday, September 5. Fleetwood Mac next. Hold me on the wave.
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0: 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We are going to the 80s after this quick break, playing some classics like Hall & Oates. Oh, here she comes. She's a man eater. I said, let's go drink till the beer runs dry. America, and more 90s for you with Frances Dunnery. 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
2: Hey there, Stephen Zoyce with you. AFL chief Andrew Dillon has been grilled on Geelong's concussion saga. It comes after reports the Cats had defended Jake Colajanni's signed a concussion waiver. Dillon telling listener, they're still seeking answers as to why the contract wasn't lodged with the AFL.
3: What we have are rules and regulations, and we've written to Geelong yesterday. I think if the agreement had been lodged with the AFL through the channels, questions would have been asked, Players Association would have been involved, we'd be in a different position.
2: While Victoria's Health Minister Ingrid Stitt has also weighed in on the controversy.
4: Our peak sporting bodies have got an obligation, and as do the clubs, to make sure that player welfare is an absolute priority.
2: A wintry blast will hit southern parts of the country this weekend. Rain and strong winds starting in WA before sweeping across South Australia and Victoria. And new firearms control laws will be introduced in Thailand following a mass school shooting that's killed at least 8 people, including the suspected shooter.
1: The Ravenswood Hotel, on the banks of the Murray River. The perfect place to catch up. The Ravenswood Hotel.
2: The Demons have set the MCG on fire and with that kept their top four hopes alive with a massive 4-point win over Fremantle. 113-109 the final score, with 2 goals coming from Harrison Petty in the final term. He's told Fox Sports the win's a massive confidence booster for the side.
5: It was honestly one of the loudest games we've played in all year. So thanks to all the fans for coming out, and we really appreciate support. But yeah, obviously the confidence is going to be sky high now. Hopefully we can give us a little boost in the finals, and hopefully we can keep on the winning path.
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1: Wave weather.
7: We're expecting another cold one tomorrow, another wet day, cloudy with a very high chance of showers, most likely in the afternoon and evening, so hopefully the morning sport isn't too bad. Monday, showers becoming windy, 17 degrees, partly cloudy for Tuesday, 16, and then some more sunshine come Wednesday, mostly sunny, 17 the time.

0: Maroon 5, before that, Berlin, Take My Breath Away, some Boss, Bruce Springsteen, Simply Red, Escape Club, and more. And when I say more, I'm saying Gloria Gaynor, Naked Eyes, Mark Morrison. How good is the music? I hope you're having a great Saturday so far. I've got details on how you could win some cash for your local sporting clubs, charities, and community organisations. That is next. But before that, another classic in the form of Steve Earle, Copperhead Road, after this quick break on The Wave.
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0: Oh, Princey, romantic. Oh, that voice. 91.7 The Wave. Hey, Megan joining you this arvo. Let's have a look at the switch. Thanks to GJD Security, professional structured and going places. 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They're locally known as that, otherwise known as Beldiva's Community Support Inc. 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No concession card is needed, as the charity knows that even working people can feel the high cost of living and new migrants may not be able to get government payments. So go and visit them. They're at 550 St. Albans Road, Beldivers. 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Food is free and membership is $10 per visit to cover running costs such as petrol for the food collection truck. 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

0: Good Brothers, 91.7 The Wave. It is time for me to sign off. Hey, Megan here. Yep, I'm signing off because in 10 minutes' time, it's The Wave Party. 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And speaking of all night long, Lionel Richie next on The Wave.
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1: We are gathered here today to get through this thing called life. 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
3: 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L-I-S-T-S.

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2: Morning, I'm Tess Arandello. Petrol prices have topped $2 a litre again. The energy ministers acknowledged Aussies are paying more at the bowser after the fuel excise cut was removed on the 1st of the month. Chris Bowen also saying the cost is still lower than when the government halved the excise. Two native birds have died in New South Wales, both confirmed cases of the H5 bird flu strain. The greater crested terns are the first fatalities for the state after Victoria recorded another 10 cases of the disease. Nationally, there are 215 confirmed cases. Iran and Oman reportedly very close to reaching a deal to open a new shipping route in the Strait of Hormuz. Iranian Foreign Ministry says there will be conditions as part of the agreement. Those could include stopping US threats against Iran and lifting a blockade and sanctions on the country. And former US President Joe Biden's prostate cancer has spread and is causing him pain. His son Hunter told the BBC in an emotional interview.
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2: The Tigers are disappointed, going down to the Crows by 9 points after leading at three-quarter time.
4: Really disappointed. Gave ourselves an opportunity to win a game on the road, hostile environment, a really strong footy team, and we let ourselves down. When I say let ourselves down, execution, discipline, the things that we can control. So,
2: Coach Adam Uze there. Adelaide's now in the mix for the top four as the finals approach.
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7: Morning, showers increasing, a top of 16 expected today, down to 11 tonight. Tomorrow, more showers and 15.

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9: Morning, I'm Kessa Randello. The first part of an anti-bullying campaign is showing up across the country today. A new ad rolling out as part of $10 million in federal funding to combat the issue in schools. The national plan will also make schools take action against a bullying complaint within 2 days of a reported incident. The H5 strain of bird flu is spreading. New South Wales recorded the first 2 cases in a couple of native wild birds. Both of the greater crested terns have died. Australia now has 215 total confirmed cases across the country, an extra 10 birds in Victoria. OpenAI is pausing work on one of its AI models due to security concerns. The company saying one of its agents, Astra, could devise and execute cyber attacks. It's not the one that accidentally got online and accessed company details during testing last week. And Hunter Biden has opened up about his dad's cancer. In an interview with BBC, he said the former US president's prostate cancer has spread and is causing Joe pain.
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9: Adelaide have kept their top four hopes alive after a scare from Richmond, winning 63-54. The Crows coming from 4 points down, going into the fourth quarter at Adelaide Oval.
11: People have got it a little bit wrong. The competition's not that uneven. Like, there are talented players on every team in the comp. There are some that have got a little more experience than others and a little bit more talent here and there. It's always going to be a tough game.
9: Coach Matthew Nix there. Later today, GWS clashed with the Sun.
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15: Showers about, especially this afternoon, a top of 16 expected, down to 11 tonight. Tomorrow, showers and a top of 15 degrees.
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0: feel good variety. 91.7 The Wave. Seeing as you're up so early on a Sunday, let's reward you musically. Rembrandt and Steve Miller Band in the next 10 minutes. Speaking of being rewarded musically, you can win Kate Sobrano tickets this coming week with Gunners for Breakfast. Ali's taken a couple of weeks off, so Gunners flying solo tomorrow, but he will maybe hand you two tickets to go and see Kate Sobrano, the Australian Made Tour at Manpack. The show is Saturday, the 5th of September. Kate doing her own songs, the I'm Talking catalogue, and also some of the greatest Australian songs of all time, as only Kate Sobrano can. So more details at 917thewave.com.au. 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

0: 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Morning, this is Gavin Miller. If you've got a local event you want to let us know about, we're more than happy to plug it and make it part of The Wave Switch. 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So let's do something now from The Wave Switch that's happening today between midday and 3 for the totally and partially disabled veterans of WA in Baldivis, free admission for bingo. That's right. Eyes down at midday every Sunday, you know, as they say in the bingo community. You want to be part of that? It's today from midday until 3. And a big hello to the people from the totally and partially disabled veterans of WA in Baldivis. That is awesome. And The Wave Switch, thanks to Harvey Norman Carpets and Flooring Mandurah, 9 Gordon Road, free measure and quote on carpets, rugs, waterproof hybrid flooring, and timber.
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2: Morning, I'm Tessa Randello. A new anti-bullying campaign is on our screens today.
3: It can show up anywhere, especially online.
4: Bullying is harder to spot than you think.
2: It's part of a $10 million investment by the federal government, with online resources for teachers and parents coming. The plan will also make all schools reply to bullying complaints within 2 days of a reported incident. The big four banks reckon the property market will recover next year, but that won't offset declines in 2026. Economists releasing forecasts that show they could drop between 3 and 9% this year. Australia's seen the sharpest fall in value in 4 years. New South Wales has recorded the first fatal case of the H5 bird flu strain after the death of 2 native wild birds. An additional 10 cases confirmed in Victoria, taking the national total to 215. And former US President Joe Biden's prostate cancer has spread and is causing him pain. His son, Hunter, sharing the information in an interview with BBC.
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2: The Crows have survived a scare from the Tigers to escape with a 9-point win at Adelaide Oval. Richmond was leading into the fourth quarter in wet conditions overnight. Coach Adam Uze says the side's disappointed.
6: Yeah, there's a lot of positives that come out of the game, but like I said, when you put that much effort into a four-quarter performance against a really strong team on the road in this type of environment, yeah, it obviously hurts more when you feel like you let one slip.
2: The Giants and Suns clash first up to kick off Sunday footy. Then it's the Eagles and Collingwood.
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10: Showers in the forecast for the next few days. So showers increasing today in a top of 16. Tomorrow, showers in 15. Tuesday, a shower or two and 17.
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0: Feel Good Variety, 91.7 The Wave, and the recently retired Darrell Braithwaite. I mean, he's earned it. Yeah, one summer. Morning, this is Gavin Miller. There's a song coming up that I think a guy called Raphael Ravenscroft deserves more credit for. So that's one of those if you know, you know things. But just in case you don't know, let me explain. Raphael Ravenscroft was the guy that played saxophone on Jerry Rafferty's Baker Street. And if you ask me, the most memorable thing about that song by far is the saxophone. So yeah, let's all enjoy the work of Raphael Ravenscroft within 15 minutes here at The Wave.
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0: 91.7 The Wave. Jerry Rafferty with saxophone from Raphael Ravenscroft. Yeah, that was Baker Street. Good morning. This is Gavin Miller. 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
2: Taking a first check of the traffic for your Sunday morning, and the Coronado Freeway is travelling nicely in both directions. It is waking up a little bit in Mandurah along Pinjarra Road and Mandurah Road intersection. In Rockingham, a little slow on the approach at Ennis Avenue and Dixon Road, and in Quinana Beach, Patterson Road at Mandurah Road intersection. Just a reminder, there will be some roadworks taking place. Mandurah Road between Leslie Street and Old Coast Road in Halls Head. Speed reductions and lane closures will be in place. Make light work of the heavy loads in the all-new Navara. Get the SL4x4 auto from $49,990 drive away. 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